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1: ABC News, I'm Dave Packer. Several media outlets to be banned from the White House.
2: President Trump saying he's banning three major news organizations, CNN, MS Now, and Politico, from the White House because he doesn't like their coverage.
3: We are banning them, yes, we are, and there may be others to follow.
2: With Robert F. Kennedy Jr. standing silently behind him, the president also defending his threat to tear down the Kennedy Center.
1: ABC's Mary Bruce now on that White House press ban. The White House Correspondents Association saying, quote, the president said it plainly in the Oval Office, describing his own planned action as a ban on the free press. Also today, the president announcing a deal with Denmark to bolster the U.S. military presence in Greenland after months of threatening to take the island by force from the NATO ally. The power grid in Cuba collapsed today, millions of people across the island without electricity. Cuba says the problem started with transmission lines in the western part of the country. This is ABC News.
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0: Taking it home with Eddie Money and Roddy Spector here on the Classic Hit Station Friday with Ray on the radio. And not that I'm obsessed with cheeseburgers, but today is National Cheeseburger Day. And here's one more tidbit for you this evening. Wendy's, the hamburger chain, has announced that they're bringing back their most requested thing. It's the classic yellow packaging. No, really. Later this month, they'll be rolling it out at locations nationwide. It's that classic Wendy's yellow. Remember when everything at Wendy's used to come in a yellow wrapper, or yellow box, yellow something? Well, apparently, people are clamming for that. People want the classic yellow packaging back. That's what Wendy says. So they're going to comply for a limited time only. But starting this month, you'll be able to buy anything you like at Wendy's, and it'll come in a classic yellow package. Oh, boy.
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8: Lows dip down to about 69 tonight under clear skies. Winds out of the east around 5 miles an hour. Mainly sunny skies tomorrow. Daytime highs approaching 93. Lows dip down to about 69 tomorrow night. Mainly clear skies. Mainly sunny skies Sunday with highs around 94. 91, slight chance for storms Monday. From the Wayne Weather Center, I'm meteorologist Eric Hite. Right now, 70.
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0: It's the Wallflowers here on Friday night, playing those classic hits you love for the weekend. You know, fall starts next week, so this is the last official weekend of summer. Hope you make the best of it. And if you hang with us, you'll get a lot of great music to help you celebrate. We're going to start up another set with Genesis and get some Billy Idol on and plenty more on the way next.
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1: 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Winners must appear in person with proper positive legal identification. Claim any prize Monday through Friday, excluding holidays, within 30 days, so the prize will be forfeited. Prizes will not be mailed or delivered. Any winner under the age of 18 must be accompanied by a parent or legal guardian. No trade or cash equivalent will be awarded for any contest prize. Any person or persons found to be in violation of these contest rules before, during, or after the respective contest or giveaway will be disqualified and will not be eligible for future contests and giveaways.
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0: Billy Idol and singing White Wedding here on Friday night. It's a good day to start again, so let's start again. Another hour of classic hits, and I'll play a lot of them for you, starting with Twisted Sister on the way next.
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6: Lows dip down to about 69 tonight. Under clear skies, winds out of the east around 5 miles an hour. Mainly sunny skies tomorrow. Daytime highs approaching 93. Lows dip down to about 69 tomorrow night. Mainly clear skies. Mainly sunny skies Sunday with highs around 94. 91, slight chance for storms Monday. From the Wayne Weather Center, I'm meteorologist Eric Height. Right now, 70.
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1: ABC News, I'm Dave Packer. Several media outlets to be banned from the White House.
2: President Trump saying he's banning three major news organizations, CNN, MS Now, and Politico, from the White House because he doesn't like their coverage.
3: We are banning them, yes, we are, and there may be others to follow.
2: With Robert F. Kennedy Jr. standing silently behind him, the president also defending his threat to tear down the Kennedy Center.
1: ABC's Mary Bruce now on that White House press ban. The White House Correspondents Association saying, quote, the president said it plainly in the Oval Office, describing his own planned action as a ban on the free press. Also today, the president announcing a deal with Denmark to bolster the U.S. military presence in Greenland after months of threatening to take the island by force from the NATO ally. The power grid in Cuba collapsed today, millions of people across the island without electricity. Cuba says the problem started with transmission lines in the western part of the country. This is ABC News.
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Bon Jovi, The Runaway, Bob Worthington here and taking you through the wee hours. And please be careful, no texting and driving and no drinking and driving. Stay safe, keep others safe as well, all right? All right. Hey, listen, if it makes you happy, let it be.

0: Where the streets have no name. I did see one sign there. It said Dead End. Hey, stick around. More great music on the other side. Taking care of you. I'm Bob Worthington, Dave Matthews Band, and Journey next.
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6: Off around 69 overnight under mainly clear skies. East winds around 5 miles an hour. Mainly clear skies again Saturday. High of 93. Mainly clear Saturday night. Lows dip down to about 69. Temps a bit above average Sunday and Monday with highs from the low 90s to the mid 90s. Slight chance of thunderstorms Monday. From the Wayne Weather Center, I'm meteorologist Derek Height. Currently, it's 70 degrees.
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0: Who you crushing on? Fess up. Dave Matthews Band. Bob Worthington here. More great music near all throughout your weekend. Consider us your weekend soundtrack. 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
1: 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Winners must appear in person with proper positive legal identification to claim any prize Monday through Friday, excluding holidays, within 30 days, so the prize will be forfeited. Prizes will not be mailed or delivered. Any winner under the age of 18 must be accompanied by a parent or legal guardian. No trade or cash equivalent will be awarded for any contest prize. Any person or persons found to be in violation of these contest rules before, during, or after the respective contest or giveaway will be disqualified and will not be eligible for future contests and giveaways.
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0: Working for the weekend, Mike Reno and Loverboy saying hi to Fred and Jeanette on their second date. Things are perking up. That's a good thing. You get to that second date, then you get on to the third, and so on and so on. Good luck, you two lovebirds. Stick around, AC/DC on the way, also Foreigner and a whole bunch more.
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6: Lows level off around 69 overnight, under mainly clear skies, east winds around 5 miles an hour. Mainly clear skies again Saturday, high of 93. Mainly clear Saturday night, lows dip down to about 69. Temps a bit above average Sunday and Monday, with highs from the low 90s to the mid-90s. Slight chance of thunderstorms Monday. From the Wayne Weather Center, I'm meteorologist Derek Height. Right now, it's 69 degrees.
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1: ABC News, I'm Dave Packer. Several media outlets to be banned from the White House.
2: President Trump saying he's banning three major news organizations, CNN, MS Now, and Politico, from the White House because he doesn't like their coverage.
3: We are banning them, yes, we are, and there may be others to follow.
2: With Robert F. Kennedy Jr. standing silently behind him, the president also defending his threat to tear down the Kennedy Center.
1: ABC's Mary Bruce now on that White House press ban. The White House Correspondents Association saying, quote, the president said it plainly in the Oval Office, describing his own planned action as a ban on the free press. Also today, the president announcing a deal with Denmark to bolster the U.S. military presence in Greenland after months of threatening to take the island by force from the NATO ally. The power grid in Cuba collapsed today, millions of people across the island without electricity. Cuba says the problem started with transmission lines in the western part of the country. This is ABC News.

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where the first time was your last time. I'm Foreigner, Bob Worthington here. One great song after another. Our late movie. Grab yourself some popcorn, maybe some Junior Mints and some Skittles. This one from Top Gun, the movie which starred Tom Cruise. Caution, the danger zone. Kenny Loggins.

0: 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I've been listening for about a month now, enjoys it, and is telling a friend or two about us. 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
5: Lowest level off around 69 overnight. Under mainly clear skies, east winds around 5 miles an hour. Mainly clear skies again Saturday, high of 93. Mainly clear Saturday night. Lows dip down to about 69. Temps a bit above average Sunday and Monday, with highs from the low 90s to the mid 90s. Slight chance of thunderstorms Monday. From the Wayne Weather Center, I'm meteorologist Derek Height. Right now, it's 69 degrees.
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1: 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Winners must appear in person with proper positive legal identification. 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Prizes will not be mailed or delivered. Any winner under the age of 18 must be accompanied by a parent or legal guardian. No trade or cash equivalent will be awarded for any contest prize. Any person or persons found to be in violation of these contest rules before, during, or after the respective contest or giveaway will be disqualified and will not be eligible for future contests and giveaways. Classic Hits, Wayne, WAIN, a Fork Broadcasting Station.

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7: Lowest level off around 69 overnight. Under mainly clear skies, east winds around 5 miles an hour. Mainly clear skies again Saturday, high of 93. Mainly clear Saturday night. Lows dip down to about 69. Temps a bit above average Sunday and Monday, with highs from the low 90s to the mid 90s. Slight chance of thunderstorms Monday. From the Wayne Weather Center, I'm meteorologist Derek Height. Right now, 70.
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1: ABC News, I'm Dave Packer. Several media outlets to be banned from the White House.
2: President Trump saying he's banning three major news organizations, CNN, MS Now, and Politico, from the White House because he doesn't like their coverage.
3: We are banning them, yes, we are, and there may be others to follow.
2: With Robert F. Kennedy Jr. standing silently behind him, the president also defending his threat to tear down the Kennedy Center.
1: ABC's Mary Bruce now on that White House press ban. The White House Correspondents Association saying, quote, the president said it plainly in the Oval Office, describing his own planned action as a ban on the free press. Also today, the president announcing a deal with Denmark to bolster the U.S. military presence in Greenland after months of threatening to take the island by force from the NATO ally. The power grid in Cuba collapsed today, millions of people across the island without electricity. Cuba says the problem started with transmission lines in the western part of the country. This is ABC News.
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0: All I want to do is make L-O-V-E to Y-O-U. That's the Wilson Sisters, Anna, Nancy, and Hart. Plenty of that stuff coming up next, including a group that made the Rock and Roll Hall of Fame and one of the songs that led them there for The Cure. Also, Supertramp, next from Breakfast in America.
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6: Lowest level off around 69 overnight. Under mainly clear skies, east winds around 5 miles an hour. Mainly clear skies again Saturday, high of 93. Mainly clear Saturday night. Lows dip down to about 69. Temps a bit above average Sunday and Monday, with highs from the low 90s to the mid-90s. Slight chance of thunderstorms Monday. From the Wayne Weather Center, I'm meteorologist Derek Height. Right now, 70.
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0: One of the songs that led them into the Rock and Roll Hall of Fame a few years back, The Cure and Love Song. Bob Worthington here, and hey, just saying hi to Joey, also Reggie listening in, also Alan and Night Watchman checking in and keeping things safe, and also Mindy working at the diner. Good to hear from you.
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1: 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Winners must appear in person with proper positive legal identification. Claim any prize Monday through Friday, excluding holidays, within 30 days, so the prize will be forfeited. Prizes will not be mailed or delivered. Any winner under the age of 18 must be accompanied by a parent or legal guardian. No trade or cash equivalent will be awarded for any contest prize. Any person or persons found to be in violation of these contest rules before, during, or after the respective contest or giveaway will be disqualified and will not be eligible for future contests and giveaways.
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0: All I found out about you, Gin Blossoms. Bob Worthington here. More great music. Now I was just looking at the baseball calendar. Can you believe there's 9 games left? That is incredible. It just seemed like yesterday the baseball season started. But yep, 9 games left of the 2026 season.
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7: Mainly clear skies overnight with a low of 69. East winds around 5 miles an hour. Mainly sunny skies Saturday. Slight chance of thunderstorms. High temperatures reach up to 94. Mainly clear Saturday night. Lows level off around 69. High of 94 Sunday under mainly clear skies. 90 Monday. Chance of thunderstorms. From the Wayne Weather Center, I'm meteorologist Eric Height. Right now, it's 69 degrees.
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1: ABC News, I'm Dave Packer. Several media outlets to be banned from the White House.
2: President Trump saying he's banning three major news organizations, CNN, MS Now, and Politico, from the White House because he doesn't like their coverage.
3: We are banning them, yes, we are, and there may be others to follow.
2: With Robert F. Kennedy Jr. standing silently behind him, the president also defending his threat to tear down the Kennedy Center.
1: ABC's Mary Bruce now on that White House press ban. The White House Correspondents Association saying, quote, the president said it plainly in the Oval Office, describing his own planned action as a ban on the free press. Also today, the president announcing a deal with Denmark to bolster the U.S. military presence in Greenland after months of threatening to take the island by force from the NATO ally. The power grid in Cuba collapsed today, millions of people across the island without electricity. Cuba says the problem started with transmission lines in the western part of the country. This is ABC News.

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0: Some fine, young, astute cannibals. And what do they eat when they're really hungry? 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Hey, let's head over to Santa Monica Boulevard. Sheryl Crow, All I Wanna Do.
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11: Mainly clear skies overnight with a low of 69. East winds around 5 miles an hour. Mainly sunny skies Saturday. Slight chance of thunderstorms. High temperatures reach up to 94. Mainly clear Saturday night. Lows level off around 69. High of 94 Sunday under mainly clear skies. 90 Monday. Chance of thunderstorms. From the Wayne Weather Center, I'm meteorologist Eric Height. Right now, it's 69 degrees.
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1: 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It's Stained. 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
2: 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Any winner under the age of 18 must be accompanied by a parent or legal guardian. No trade or cash equivalent will be awarded for any contest prize. 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

0: Tucking in those dreams nice and tight, wishing you sweet dreams. Annie Lennox, Eurythmics. Stick around, more great music on the other side and our night flight of fun. Steve Miller in the band and Phil Collins leading the pack.
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9: Mainly clear skies overnight with a low of 69. East winds around 5 miles an hour. Mainly sunny skies Saturday. Slight chance of thunderstorms. High temperatures reach up to 94. Mainly clear Saturday night. Lows level off around 69. High of 94 Sunday under mainly clear skies. 90 Monday. Chance of thunderstorms. From the Wayne Weather Center, I'm meteorologist Eric Height. Right now, it's 69 degrees.
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1: ABC News, I'm Dave Packer. Several media outlets to be banned from the White House.
2: President Trump saying he's banning three major news organizations, CNN, MS Now, and Politico, from the White House because he doesn't like their coverage.
3: We are banning them, yes, we are, and there may be others to follow.
2: With Robert F. Kennedy Jr. standing silently behind him, the president also defending his threat to tear down the Kennedy Center.
1: ABC's Mary Bruce now on that White House press ban. The White House Correspondents Association saying, quote, the president said it plainly in the Oval Office, describing his own planned action as a ban on the free press. Also today, the president announcing a deal with Denmark to bolster the U.S. military presence in Greenland after months of threatening to take the island by force from the NATO ally. The power grid in Cuba collapsed today, millions of people across the island without electricity. Cuba says the problem started with transmission lines in the western part of the country. This is ABC News.
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And that song about that iconic actress, Betty Davis. She even received a few 45 singles of this particular song. She liked it. She liked it. Here's Kim Carnes, Betty Davis Eyes.

0: Hey, hand in my pocket. Hold on a second. And my wallet's gone. What happened there? Bob Worthington here. More great music near David Bowie. Also Glenn Frey and much more on the other side.
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10: Lows level off around 69 overnight under mainly clear skies. Winds out of the east around 5 miles per hour. Lots of sunshine again Saturday. Slight chance of thunderstorms. Daytime highs approaching 94. Lows dip down to about 69 Saturday night, mainly clear. Lots of sunshine Sunday with a high of 94. 90 chance of thunderstorms Monday. From the Wayne Weather Center, I'm meteorologist Paul Trombley. Right now, it's 69 degrees.
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0: Song co-written by John Lennon. Hey, David Bowie and John Lennon. In fact, John Lennon singing background on that one. Coming up, Queen on the Way and Europe with the finale.
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1: 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Winners must appear in person with proper positive legal identification. Claim any prize Monday through Friday, excluding holidays, within 30 days, so the prize will be forfeited. Prizes will not be mailed or delivered. Any winner under the age of 18 must be accompanied by a parent or legal guardian. No trade or cash equivalent will be awarded for any contest prize. Any person or persons found to be in violation of these contest rules before, during, or after the respective contest or giveaway will be disqualified and will not be eligible for future contests and giveaways.
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6: Lows level off around 69 overnight under mainly clear skies. Winds out of the east around 5 miles per hour. Lots of sunshine again Saturday. Slight chance of thunderstorms. Daytime highs approaching 94. Lows dip down to about 69 Saturday night, mainly clear. Lots of sunshine Sunday with a high of 94. 90 chance of thunderstorms Monday. From the Wayne Weather Center, I'm meteorologist Paul Trombley. Right now, it's 69 degrees.
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0: White House because he doesn't like their coverage.
1: We are banning them, yes, we are, and there may be others to follow.
0: With Robert F. Kennedy Jr. standing silently behind him, the president also defending his threat to tear down the Kennedy Center.
2: ABC's Mary Bruce now on that White House press ban. The White House Correspondents Association saying, quote, the president said it plainly in the Oval Office, describing his own planned action as a ban on the free press. Also today, the president announcing a deal with Denmark to bolster the U.S. military presence in Greenland after months of threatening to take the island by force from the NATO ally. The power grid in Cuba collapsed today, millions of people across the island without electricity. Cuba says the problem started with transmission lines in the western part of the country. This is ABC News.
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Just coming off a summer tour, John Fogerty and CCR there. Bob Worthington here. Who can that be? Pizza Man? Oh, you left the door open again, huh? Uh-oh. Here's Men at Work.

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0: 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More great music near and good morning. 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
13: Slight chance of thunderstorms
14: today.
13: Otherwise, mainly sunny skies. High temperatures reach up to 94. Winds out of the south around 5 miles per hour. Mainly clear skies again tonight. Lows around 69. Mainly sunny skies tomorrow. High temperatures reach up to 94. Upper 80s Monday with a chance of thunderstorms. Turning cooler Tuesday with highs in the mid-80s. Storms continue. From the Wayne Weather Center, I'm meteorologist Paul Trombley. Right now, it's 70 degrees.
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0: class of 1986. Oh, graduated the eighth grade that year, huh? Oh, well, good for you. Saying hi to Patsy. Pet Shop Boys, those West End girls. 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
1: 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Winners must appear in person with proper positive legal identification to claim any prize Monday through Friday, excluding holidays, within 30 days, so the prize will be forfeited. Prizes will not be mailed or delivered. Any winner under the age of 18 must be accompanied by a parent or legal guardian. No trade or cash equivalent will be awarded for any contest prize. Any person or persons found to be in violation of these contest rules before, during, or after the respective contest or giveaway will be disqualified and will not be eligible for future contests and giveaways. Classic Hits, Wayne, W-A-I.

0: Good morning, I'm Bob Worthington, Darius Rucker, Hootie and the Blowfish, only wanna be with Y-O-U, don't you know? Hey, good morning, your Saturday morning, and tell a friend or two about the good thing we got going here, and of course, make us your weekend soundtrack.
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9: Slight chance of thunderstorms today. Otherwise, mainly sunny skies. High temperatures reach up to 94. Winds out of the south, around 5 miles per hour. Mainly clear skies again tonight. Lows around 69. Mainly sunny skies tomorrow. High temperatures reach up to 94. Upper 80s Monday with a chance of thunderstorms. Turning cooler Tuesday with highs in the mid-80s. Storms continue. From the Wayne Weather Center, I'm meteorologist Paul Trombley. Right now, it's 70 degrees.
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2: A second person has now been charged with murder in the death of 11-month-old Grayson Walton. Lee Mowen has the latest.
3: Dozens gathered in Clayton to honor 11-month-old infant Grayson Walton, who was found dead over the weekend in a Hillview Street home. But now a second person is under arrest. Elijah Mays was arrested and charged with multiple crimes, including murder, meth possession, and corpse abuse. He's due for a preliminary hearing Wednesday. Step-grandfather Jeff Barnett was arraigned yesterday. He's facing an evidence tampering charge. I'm Lee Mowen.
2: Northern Kentucky has been without its own medical examiner since 2018. Now that's about to change. Governor Andy Beshear broke ground today on a new medical examiner's office and state police crime lab at Northern Kentucky University. The state approved $21 million for the project back in 2024. It'll restore local autopsies and expand forensic testing when it opens in early 2028. A Tennessee murder suspect who spent more than 3 months on the run has now been captured in Southern Kentucky. John Shannon has been following the case.
4: 39-year-old Jesse Wayne Phillips was arrested Thursday in Monticello. He was on the TBI most wanted list, charged with second-degree murder in the May 27th shooting death of 40-year-old Christopher Yates in Pickett County. Authorities say Phillips fled to Kentucky after the shooting, where his truck was found in Clinton County. After a more than three-month search, investigators tracked him to Wayne County. Police say multiple firearms were seized after his arrest. Phillips is now awaiting extradition to Tennessee. I'm John Shannon.
2: And Governor Andy Beshear has appointed Lexington businessman Joseph Palumbo and retired Circuit Judge Philip Patton to the University of Kentucky Board of Trustees. The appointments came just months after Beshear publicly questioned the leadership of UK President Eli Capilouto. I'm Scott Hooper.
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Stevie Nicks and Tom Petty together. Stop dragging my heart around. Good morning. I'm Chris Morrow. Welcome into the weekend. Saturday just underway. And the classics roll on with the Wallflowers.

0: The song just kind of has that old West feel to it, at least to my ear. Wanted, dead or alive, it's Bon Jovi as we roll through the early morning hours with a great lineup of weekend classics, Green Day and the Cars just ahead.
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12: Slight chance of thunderstorms
13: today.
12: Otherwise, mainly sunny skies. High temperatures reach up to 94. Winds out of the south, around 5 miles per hour. Mainly clear skies again tonight. Lows around 69. Mainly sunny skies tomorrow. High temperatures reach up to 94. Upper 80s Monday with a chance of thunderstorms. Turning cooler Tuesday with highs in the mid-80s. Storms continue. From the Wayne Weather Center, I'm meteorologist Paul Trombley. Currently, it's 69 degrees.
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0: It's a boulevard of broken dreams from Green Day. And good morning, I'm Chris Morrow, rolling into the early morning hours of Saturday. I know we're coming up on the end of summer officially as far as the calendar goes, but I still have a little time to play one of my favorite summer cruising songs. It's from War, and it's coming up next.
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1: 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Winners must appear in person with proper positive legal identification. 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Prizes will not be mailed or delivered. Any winner under the age of 18 must be accompanied by a parent or legal guardian. No trade or cash equivalent will be awarded for any contest prize. Any person or persons found to be in violation of these contest rules before, during, or after the respective contest or giveaway will be disqualified and will not be eligible for future contests and giveaways.
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0: Is this love? It's White Snake. Good morning, I'm Chris Morrow. I can tell you this much, it is Saturday morning, and I do have another hour of classics ready to roll to get the weekend underway. It includes music from Loverboy. I've got Pat Benatar on the playlist, along with Genesis, all coming up in a few minutes.
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6: Slight chance of thunderstorms today. Otherwise, mainly sunny skies. High temperatures reach up to 94. Winds out of the south, around 5 miles per hour. Mainly clear skies again tonight. Slight chance of thunderstorms. Lows dip down to about 69. Mainly sunny skies tomorrow. Highs around 94. Upper 80s Monday with a chance for storms. Cooler Tuesday with highs in the mid-80s. Storms continue. From the Wayne Weather Center, I'm meteorologist Paul Trombley. Right now, it's 69 degrees.
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2: A second person has now...

0: who was found dead over the weekend in a Hillview Street home, but now a second person is under arrest. Elijah Mays was arrested and charged with multiple crimes, including murder, meth possession, and corpse abuse. He's due for a preliminary hearing Wednesday. Step-grandfather Jeff Barnett was arraigned yesterday. He's facing an evidence tampering charge. I'm Lee Mowen.
1: Northern Kentucky has been without its own medical examiner since 2018, and now that's about to change. Governor Andy Beshear broke ground today on a new medical examiner's office and state police crime lab at Northern Kentucky University. The state approved $21 million for the project back in 2024. It'll restore local autopsies and expand forensic testing when it opens in early 2028. A Tennessee murder suspect who spent more than 3 months on the run has now been captured in southern Kentucky. John Shannon has been following the case.
2: 39-year-old Jesse Wayne Phillips was arrested Thursday in Monticello. He was on the TBI most wanted list, charged with second-degree murder in the May 27th shooting death of 40-year-old Christopher Yates in Pickett County. Authorities say Phillips fled to Kentucky after the shooting, where his truck was found in Clinton County. After a more than three-month search, investigators tracked him to Wayne County. Police say multiple firearms were seized after his arrest. Phillips is now awaiting extradition to Tennessee. I'm John Shannon.
1: And Governor Andy Beshear has appointed Lexington businessman Joseph Palumbo and retired Circuit Judge Philip Patton to the University of Kentucky Board of Trustees. The appointments came just months after Beshear publicly questioned the leadership of UK President Eli Capilouto. I'm Scott Hooper.
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0: Just a simple question. How's it going to be Third Eye Blind this morning? I'm Chris Morrow. Welcome into Saturday morning. Well, got a new story coming out here about how you handle your driver's license, at least in one state these days. I remember being young and having a fake ID was really something bad. If it didn't look like you, you were in deep trouble. But now, 8,000 or 9,000 people in Michigan may have that problem. Not their fault. Story coming up in a bit, along with music from Loverboy and Pat Benatar next.
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9: Slight chance of thunderstorms today. Otherwise, mainly sunny skies. High temperatures reach up to 94. Winds out of the south, around 5 miles per hour. Mainly clear skies again tonight. Slight chance of thunderstorms. Lows dip down to about 69. Mainly sunny skies tomorrow. Highs around 94. Upper 80s Monday with a chance for storms. Cooler Tuesday with highs in the mid-80s. Storms continue. From the Wayne Weather Center, I'm meteorologist Paul Trombley. Right now, it's 69 degrees.
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0: You're loving every minute of it from Lover Boy. Good morning, I'm Chris Morrow. Well, I remember when I first got my driver's license, it was impressed upon me to always keep it with you and keep it up to date. Well, now more than 8,000 people in Michigan who recently applied for a new driver's license got the ID with a photo of a stranger, and they all had the same birth date, January 12th, 1967. Another mistake, their real name isn't even on the back. It just has dummy text that says last name, first name, and middle. Police are getting it all fixed. In a statement from the Secretary of State, they blamed it on a vendor, but 9,000 people now walking around can't even cash a check or buy a beer. The legal ID ain't right.
1: 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Middays from 9 a.m. until 2 p.m. Central. 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
1: 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Winners must appear in person with proper positive legal identification. Claim any prize Monday through Friday, excluding holidays, within 30 days, so the prize will be forfeited. Prizes will not be mailed or delivered. Any winner under the age of 18 must be accompanied by a parent or legal guardian. No trade or cash equivalent will be awarded for any contest prize. Any person or persons found to be in violation of these contest rules before, during, or after the respective contest or giveaway will be disqualified and will not be eligible for future contests and giveaways.
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0: Paul McCartney, Wings, It's Live and Let Die. Good morning, I'm Chris Morrow, living into another hour of great weekend classics. What do I got here? A great playlist planned, including ZZ Top and Steppenwolf. Going to play them in the next hour. And we'll kick the whole thing off in just a couple of minutes with Robert Palmer.
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7: Slight chance of thunderstorms today. Otherwise, mainly sunny skies. High temperatures reach up to 94. Winds out of the south, around 5 miles per hour. Mainly clear skies again tonight. Slight chance of thunderstorms. Lows dip down to about 69. Mainly sunny skies tomorrow. Highs around 94. Upper 80s Monday with a chance for storms. Cooler Tuesday with highs in the mid-80s. Storms continue. From the Wayne Weather Center, I'm meteorologist Paul Trombley. Right now, it's 70 degrees.
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2: A second person has now been charged with murder in the death of 11-month-old Grayson Walton. Lee Mowen has the latest.
3: Dozens gathered in Clayton to honor 11-month-old infant Grayson Walton, who was found dead over the weekend in a Hillview Street home. But now a second person is under arrest. Elijah Mays was arrested and charged with multiple crimes, including murder, meth possession, and corpse abuse. He's due for a preliminary hearing Wednesday. Step-grandfather Jeff Barnett was arraigned yesterday. He's facing an evidence tampering charge. I'm Lee Mowen.
2: Northern Kentucky has been without its own medical examiner since 2018, and now that's about to change. Governor Andy Beshear broke ground today on a new medical examiner's office and state police crime lab at Northern Kentucky University. The state approved $21 million for the project back in 2024. It'll restore local autopsies and expand forensic testing when it opens in early 2028. A Tennessee murder suspect who spent more than 3 months on the run has now been captured in southern Kentucky. John Shannon has been following the case.
4: 39-year-old Jesse Wayne Phillips was arrested Thursday in Monticello. He was on the TBI most wanted list, charged with second-degree murder in the May 27th shooting death of 40-year-old Christopher Yates in Pickett County. Authorities say Phillips fled to Kentucky after the shooting, where his truck was found in Clinton County. After a more than three-month search, investigators tracked him to Wayne County. Police say multiple firearms were seized after his arrest. Phillips is now awaiting extradition to Tennessee. I'm John Shannon.
2: And Governor Andy Beshear has appointed Lexington businessman Joseph Palumbo and retired Circuit Judge Philip Patton to the University of Kentucky Board of Trustees. The appointments came just months after Beshear publicly questioned the leadership of UK President Eli Capilouto. I'm Scott Hooper.
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Yeah, heading back to school in September, leaving Maggie Mae far behind. It's Rod Stewart. Good morning, I'm Chris Morrow. Welcome into another hour of Saturday Morning Classics. Steppenwolf and ZZ Top just ahead, now taking a picture. Smile for the camera, the Jay Giles Band.

0: Sounding a little ominous this morning? It might be in the end. Linkin Park. Good morning, I'm Chris Morrow. Nothing ominous here. We're rolling through a great morning, got the weekend underway, got a great soundtrack coming up for you, including ZZ Top and Steppenwolf, and also restaurant reservations. Ever made one reservation for just yourself? It's a new trend. We'll talk a little bit about that in a few minutes.
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6: Slight chance of thunderstorms today. Otherwise, mainly sunny skies. High temperatures reach up to 94. Winds out of the southwest, around 5 miles per hour. Mainly clear skies again tonight. Slight chance for storms, 69. Highs level off around 94. Tomorrow, lots of sunshine. Upper 80s Monday with a chance of thunderstorms. Turning much cooler Tuesday with highs in the low 80s. Chance for storms continues. From the Wayne Weather Center, I'm meteorologist Paul Trombley. Currently 72.
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0: Give me all your lovin', ZZ Top this morning. And Chris Morrow, looking forward to more great hits on the way from the Doobies and Stevie Nicks in just a bit. Also, if you're somebody who likes to dine alone, maybe you travel for work or you're just kind of out in the town and need a place to stop, how would you feel about making a restaurant reservation for one? In a new Restaurant Trends report, reservations for one becoming more common. Data shows they're up 22% over last year. And making a reservation for one for some reason on Tuesdays is up 15%. I've always enjoyed that. I always enjoyed dining in a nice restaurant alone, your own company, looking around, taking in the scene. What about you? Would you make a restaurant reservation for one someplace nice?
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1: 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Winners must appear in person with proper positive legal identification to claim any prize Monday through Friday, excluding holidays, within 30 days, so the prize will be forfeited. Prizes will not be mailed or delivered. Any winner under the age of 18 must be accompanied by a parent or legal guardian. No trade or cash equivalent will be awarded for any contest prize. Any person or persons found to be in violation of these contest rules before, during, or after the respective contest or giveaway will be disqualified and will not be eligible for future contests and giveaways.
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0: Yeah, I am my own worst enemy sometimes. Good morning, Chris Morrow. Glad you're here. As we roll through the weekend, Saturday morning is in full swing, and I'm going to get things started for you with a great lineup of classics. Doesn't get much more classic than Journey. They're on the way. Aerosmith coming up here in just a bit, and we'll lead everything off with the Doobies next.
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8: Slight chance of thunderstorms today. Otherwise, mainly sunny skies. High temperatures reach up to 94. Winds out of the southwest, around 5 miles per hour. Mainly clear skies again tonight. Slight chance for storms, 69. Highs level off around 94 tomorrow. Lots of sunshine. Upper 80s Monday with a chance of thunderstorms. Turning much cooler Tuesday with highs in the low 80s. Chance for storms continues. From the Wayne Weather Center, I'm meteorologist Paul Trombley. Currently 72.
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2: A second person has now been charged with murder in the death of 11-month-old Grayson Walton. Lee Mowen has the latest.
3: Dozens gathered in Clayton to honor 11-month-old infant Grayson Walton, who was found dead over the weekend in a Hillview Street home. But now a second person is under arrest. Elijah Mays was arrested and charged with multiple crimes, including murder, meth possession, and corpse abuse. He's due for a preliminary hearing Wednesday. Step-grandfather Jeff Barnett was arraigned yesterday. He's facing an evidence tampering charge. I'm Lee Mowen.
2: Northern Kentucky has been without its own medical examiner since 2018, and now that's about to change. Governor Andy Beshear broke ground today on a new medical examiner's office and state police crime lab at Northern Kentucky University. The state approved $21 million for the project back in 2024. It'll restore local autopsies and expand forensic testing when it opens in early 2028. A Tennessee murder suspect who spent more than 3 months on the run has now been captured in southern Kentucky. John Shannon has been following the case.
4: 39-year-old Jesse Wayne Phillips was arrested Thursday in Monticello. He was on the TBI Most Wanted list, charged with second-degree murder in the May 27th shooting death of 40-year-old Christopher Yates in Pickett County. Authorities say Phillips fled to Kentucky after the shooting, where his truck was found in Clinton County. After a more than three-month search, investigators tracked him to Wayne County. Police say multiple firearms were seized after his arrest. Phillips is now awaiting extradition to Tennessee. I'm John Shannon.
2: And Governor Andy Beshear has appointed Lexington businessman Joseph Palumbo and retired Circuit Judge Philip Patton to the University of Kentucky Board of Trustees. The appointments came just months after Beshear publicly questioned the leadership of UK President Eli Capilouto. I'm Scott Hooper.
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I love that feel of 38 special, Caught Up in You. Good morning, I'm Chris Morrow, ready to roll into another hour of Weekend Classics. Still to come, Journey and Aerosmith. Now it's Hold My Hand, Hootie and the Blowfish.

0: Dude looks like a lady. It's Aerosmith this morning, and I'm Chris Morrow. Glad you're here. Well, you look at the Supreme Court, and you wonder how long these guys will stay on the bench. It's a lifetime appointment, after all. But another very famous judge is about to retire and step down. We'll talk about that story in just a few minutes. Also, coming up, I've got Journey kicking off the hour next.
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9: Slight chance of thunderstorms today. Otherwise, mainly sunny skies. High temperatures reach up to 94. Winds out of the southwest, around 5 miles per hour. Mainly clear skies again tonight. Slight chance for storms, 69. Highs level off around 94 tomorrow. Lots of sunshine. Upper 80s Monday with a chance of thunderstorms. Turning much cooler Tuesday with highs in the low 80s. Chance for storms continues. From the Wayne Weather Center, I'm meteorologist Paul Trombley. Right now, it's 77 degrees.
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0: Good morning. Welcome into the weekend. Saturday is well underway, and I've got a great weekend soundtrack, including music from Tom Petty and the Stones coming up here in just a bit. Well, we know the Supreme Court is a lifetime appointment. They never really step down. Many times they retire and then they just kind of disappear. But Judge Judy, the next justice to retire, maybe not a Supreme Court justice, but Judy Justice, airs her last TV show next month. She says she's done doing hair and makeup. She's 83 years old. She's going to keep doing other things, though, producing some other shows, including an animated series called The Judyverse, based on the viral AE Baby Judge Judy videos. Ought to be interesting. So, major force in American jurisprudence retires next week. So long, Judge Judy.
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1: 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Winners must appear in person with proper positive legal identification. Claim any prize Monday through Friday, excluding holidays, within 30 days, so the prize will be forfeited. Prizes will not be mailed or delivered. Any winner under the age of 18 must be accompanied by a parent or legal guardian. No trade or cash equivalent will be awarded for any contest prize. Any person or persons found to be in violation of these contest rules before, during, or after the respective contest or giveaway will be disqualified and will not be eligible for future contests and giveaways.
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0: Yeah, I love some Tom Petty in the morning. It's Free Fallin', and I'm Chris Morrow. Glad you're here. As we roll into another hour of weekend classics, it never fails. I get a Boston record. I crank up these studio monitors full blast. Everybody up and down the block, here's what's going on. So I will play Boston in the next few minutes. I've got one of my favorites out of the Midwest, Cheap Trick, coming up here in just a bit. And we'll kick the whole thing off with Tears for Fears next.
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9: Slight chance of thunderstorms today. Otherwise, mainly sunny skies. High temperatures reach up to 94. Winds out of the southwest, around 5 miles per hour. Mainly clear skies again tonight. Slight chance for storms, 69. Highs level off around 94 tomorrow. Lots of sunshine. Upper 80s Monday with a chance of thunderstorms. Turning much cooler Tuesday with highs in the low 80s. Chance for storms continues. From the Wayne Weather Center, I'm meteorologist Paul Trombley. Right now, it's 79 degrees.
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2: A second person has now been charged with murder in the death of 11-month-old Grayson Walton. Lee Mowen has the latest.
3: Dozens gathered in Clayton to honor 11-month-old infant Grayson Walton, who was found dead over the weekend in a Hillview Street home. But now a second person is under arrest. Elijah Mays was arrested and charged with multiple crimes, including murder, meth possession, and corpse abuse. He's due for a preliminary hearing Wednesday. Step-grandfather Jeff Barnett was arraigned yesterday. He's facing an evidence tampering charge. I'm Lee Mowen.
2: Northern Kentucky has been without its own medical examiner since 2018, and now that's about to change. Governor Andy Beshear broke ground today on a new medical examiner's office and state police crime lab at Northern Kentucky University. The state approved $21 million for the project back in 2024. It'll restore local autopsies and expand forensic testing when it opens in early 2028. A Tennessee murder suspect who spent more than 3 months on the run has now been captured in southern Kentucky. John Shannon has been following the case.
4: 39-year-old Jesse Wayne Phillips was arrested Thursday in Monticello. He was on the TBI most wanted list, charged with second-degree murder in the May 27th shooting death of 40-year-old Christopher Yates in Pickett County. Authorities say Phillips fled to Kentucky after the shooting, where his truck was found in Clinton County. After a more than three-month search, investigators tracked him to Wayne County. Police say multiple firearms were seized after his arrest. Phillips is now awaiting extradition to Tennessee. I'm John Shannon.
2: And Governor Andy Beshear has appointed Lexington businessman Joseph Palumbo and retired Circuit Judge Philip Patton to the University of Kentucky Board of Trustees. The appointments came just months after Beshear publicly questioned the leadership of UK President Eli Capilouto. I'm Scott Hooper.
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how we met the band Cheap Trick. Their first hit with the live version of I Want You to Want Me that peaked at number 7. Well, hi, it's Haynes Johns on your Saturday morning, and up next, we'll meet the first child of a music superstar. After we go dancing with Eagle drummer Don Henley and one of his highest solo chart successes.

0: First top five hit for Eddie Vedder and Pearl Jam when Even Flow peaked at number 3. Well, hi, it's Haynes Johns. Happy weekend to you. We thank you for including us in your Saturday morning. Well, we told you last week about the first baby for Lady Gaga and her fiancé Michael Polanski, and now we have a name. Baby girl is named Rose Bean Polanski, supposedly born by surrogate back on June 9th in Los Angeles, according to People magazine. So, but her name, Rose Bean Polanski, coming from the long-stemmed rose that Lady Gaga has tattooed on her back, and middle name Bean coming from Carl Bean, who inspired Lady Gaga's song Born This Way. But congratulations to Lady Gaga and Michael Polanski and Rose Bean Polanski, all happy and healthy. Coming up next for us, we stay in that top five zone with the first top five fits for the band Boston and Georgia Satellites.
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10: Slight chance of thunderstorms today. Otherwise, mainly sunny skies. High temperatures reach up to 94. Winds out of the southwest, around 5 miles per hour. Mainly clear skies again tonight. Slight chance for storms, 69. Highs level off around 94 tomorrow. Lots of sunshine. Upper 80s Monday with a chance of thunderstorms. Turning much cooler Tuesday with highs in the low 80s. Chance for storms continues. From the Wayne Weather Center, I'm meteorologist Paul Trombley. Right now, it's 82 degrees.
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0: And that's how we met the band Boston. Their first hit, when it peaked at number 5, their debut single, More Than a Feeling. Well, hi, it's Haynes Johns. Up next, some live Paul McCartney music after INXS gets their second top 5 hit.
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10: 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Prizes will not be mailed or delivered. Any winner under the age of 18 must be accompanied by a parent or legal guardian. No trade or cash equivalent will be awarded for any contest prize. 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

0: and Linda McCartney with Wings in concert with Maybe a Bemaze that peaked at number 10 from their triple album concert set, Wings Over America. Well, hi, it's Haynes Johns. Happy Saturday morning to you. Thank you for joining us here your weekend. Up next, we'll do the very first hits for The Cars and Simple Minds, one of which goes to number one. Think you know which one? Take your best guess. It'll be the first song I play next. And all the way next hour, what's old is new again, 82 years later. I'll have the surprising what and how they can't hardly make them fast enough coming up.
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8: Slight chance of thunderstorms today. Otherwise, mainly sunny skies. High temperatures reach up to 94. Winds out of the southwest, around 5 miles per hour. Mainly clear skies again tonight. Slight chance for storms, 69. Highs level off around 94 tomorrow. Lots of sunshine. Upper 80s Monday with a chance of thunderstorms. Turning much cooler Tuesday with highs in the low 80s. Chance for storms continues. From the Wayne Weather Center, I'm meteorologist Paul Trombley. Right now, it's 82 degrees.
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2: A second person has now been charged with murder in the death of 11-month-old Grayson Walton. Lee Mowen has the latest.
3: Dozens gathered in Clayton to honor 11-month-old infant Grayson Walton, who was found dead over the weekend in a Hillview Street home. But now a second person is under arrest. Elijah Mays was arrested and charged with multiple crimes, including murder, meth possession, and corpse abuse. He's due for a preliminary hearing Wednesday. Step-grandfather Jeff Barnett was arraigned yesterday. He's facing an evidence tampering charge. I'm Lee Mowen.
2: Northern Kentucky has been without its own medical examiner since 2018, and now that's about to change. Governor Andy Beshear broke ground today on a new medical examiner's office and state police crime lab at Northern Kentucky University. The state approved $21 million for the project back in 2024. It'll restore local autopsies and expand forensic testing when it opens in early 2028. A Tennessee murder suspect who spent more than 3 months on the run has now been captured in southern Kentucky. John Shannon has been following the case.
4: 39-year-old Jesse Wayne Phillips was arrested Thursday in Monticello. He was on the TBI most wanted list, charged with second-degree murder in the May 27th shooting death of 40-year-old Christopher Yates in Pickett County. Authorities say Phillips fled to Kentucky after the shooting, where his truck was found.

0: in Clinton County. After a more than three-month search, investigators tracked him to Wayne County. Police say multiple firearms were seized after his arrest. Phillips is now awaiting extradition to Tennessee. I'm John Shannon.
1: And Governor Andy Beshear has appointed Lexington businessman Joseph Palumbo and retired Circuit Judge Philip Patton to the University of Kentucky Board of Trustees. The appointments came just months after Beshear publicly questioned the leadership of UK President

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The first hit for the five-man band from Boston, The Cars, their debut single, Just What I Needed, that peaked at number 27. My name is Haynes Johns, and up next, what's old is new again. 82 years later, I'll have the surprise of what and how they can hardly make them fast enough after Bon Jovi.

0: It was one and done for the British band The Verve when Bittersweet Symphony peaked at number 12 stateside. The Verve, not to be confused with The Verve Pipe, who gave us the song The Freshmen. So that band from Michigan, their one-hit wonder, also came out in the same year, 1997. Well, hi, it's Haynes Johns, and apparently what's old is new again. Here we are, 82 years later, and they can hardly make them fast enough at L.L. Bean. They're Boat and Tote canvas bag. It's been around for nearly a century, but the company CEO says the best-selling product only keeps growing in popularity. They're saying it's having a moment, and it's been having a moment for quite some time, according to Greg Elder. He's the CEO of L.L. Bean. He was talking with NBC News, and he said that his journey from a small store to a billion-dollar business with L.L. Bean and the Boat and Tote canvas bag is part of that. He said that thing is a utility workhorse. It was first developed back in 1945. And called the L.L. Bean Ice Carrier. It was designed exactly to do that, carry ice, those ice blocks, from the car to the ice chest. Now, it's now called the Boat and Tote, and originally designed to withstand 500 pounds of weight, and it's still built to those same standards. Here we are 82 years later. So the growing interest in the classic bag and rising number of TikTok posts dedicated to that bag keep it very popular. Then the product just doesn't seem to show any signs of stopping. He said, we can hardly build them fast enough because we keep adding capacity to our production lines. And currently the brand makes over a million of those bags each year. It's a tote bag, a beach bag, diaper bag, carry-on bag, whatever bag. So he said it's weird that a product could be such a utilitarian, iconic workhorse and kind of increasingly, dare say, he says, a fashion icon with the amount of people now really customizing it. Last year alone, they say they monogrammed around 200,000 of those bags for customers. And Sean Gorman, who's the great-grandson of L.L. Bean's founder, said 80% of the bags that they sell are now embroidered, and you can even personalize them even more with colors and chains and charms. Plus, they also have some classes if you're ever in Maine. You can do those on select evenings and put your own tote and do some other creative treatments as you paint it. So there you go. All that from L.L. Bean, their Boat and Tote canvas bag. By the way, L.L. Bean stands for Leon Wood Bean. His middle name, Leon Wood, all one word. Interesting. Anyway, there you go. Now we know. Coming up next is Bruce Springsteen. After Fleetwood Mac, it's their first top 10 hit.
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6: Yeah. slight chance of thunderstorms
7: today. Otherwise, mainly sunny skies. High temperatures reach up to 94. Winds out of the southwest, around 5 miles per hour. Mainly clear skies again tonight. Slight chance for storms, 69. Highs level off around 94 tomorrow. Lots of sunshine. Upper 80s Monday with a chance of thunderstorms. Turning much cooler Tuesday with highs in the low 80s. Chance for storms continues. From the Wayne Weather Center, I'm meteorologist Paul Trombley. Currently, it's 83 degrees.
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0: Bruce Springsteen, title track to his most successful album, Born in the USA, that would give him a record-tying 7 top 10 hits, tying that record set by Michael Jackson's Thriller album. Born in the USA, the song, peaked at number 9, the third of those 7 top 10 hits. Well, hi, it's Haynes Johns, coming right back with the biggest hits for the Smashing Pumpkins and Queen, one of which goes to number 1. Think you know which one? Take your best guess. I'll have those songs and the answer next.
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1: 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Winners must appear in person with proper positive legal identification. 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Prizes will not be mailed or delivered. Any winner under the age of 18 must be accompanied by a parent or legal guardian. No trade or cash equivalent will be awarded for any contest prize. Any person or persons found to be in violation of these contest rules before, during, or after the respective contest or giveaway will be disqualified and will not be eligible for future contests and giveaways.
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0: Billy Corgan and the Smashing Pumpkins with their biggest hit, 1979, that peaked at number 12. Before that, the biggest hit for Freddie Mercury and Queen, Crazy Little Thing Called Love, their first and biggest number one, where it stayed for 4 weeks. Well, hi, it's Haynes Johns. Happy Saturday morning to you. We thank you for including us in your weekend. Coming up, it's Journey with their second top 40 hit. After we party with Willie and the Po' Boys, and you're going to need your nickels. Creedence will explain more next. And on the way next hour, looks like Pop Rocks were ahead of their time and on target. You heard me, Pop Rocks. I'll have why and the hot new focus for the food industry coming up.
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11: Slight chance of thunderstorms today. Otherwise, mainly sunny skies. High temperatures reach up to 94. Winds out of the southwest, around 5 miles per hour. Mainly clear skies again tonight. Slight chance for storms, 69. Highs level off around 94 tomorrow. Lots of sunshine. Upper 80s Monday with a chance of thunderstorms. Turning much cooler Tuesday with highs in the low 80s. Chance for storms continues. From the Wayne Weather Center, I'm meteorologist Paul Trombley. Currently, it's 83 degrees.
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2: A second person has now been charged with murder in the death of 11-month-old Grayson Walton. Lee Mowen has the latest.
3: Dozens gathered in Clayton to honor 11-month-old infant Grayson Walton, who was found dead over the weekend in a Hillview Street home. But now a second person is under arrest. Elijah Mays was arrested and charged with multiple crimes, including murder, meth possession, and corpse abuse. He's due for a preliminary hearing Wednesday. Step-grandfather Jeff Barnett was arraigned yesterday. He's facing an evidence tampering charge. I'm Lee Mowen.
2: Northern Kentucky has been without its own medical examiner since 2018, and now that's about to change. Governor Andy Beshear broke ground today on a new medical examiner's office and state police crime lab at Northern Kentucky University. The state approved $21 million for the project back in 2024. It'll restore local autopsies and expand forensic testing when it opens in early 2028. A Tennessee murder suspect who spent more than 3 months on the run has now been captured in southern Kentucky. John Shannon has been following the case.
4: 39-year-old Jesse Wayne Phillips was arrested Thursday in Monticello. He was on the TBI most wanted list, charged with second-degree murder in the May 27th shooting death of 40-year-old Christopher Yates in Pickett County. Authorities say Phillips fled to Kentucky after the shooting, where his truck was found in Clinton County. After a more than three-month search, investigators tracked him to Wayne County. Police say multiple firearms were seized after his arrest. Phillips is now awaiting extradition to Tennessee. I'm John Shannon.
2: And Governor Andy Beshear has appointed Lexington businessman Joseph Palumbo and retired Circuit Judge Philip Patton to the University of Kentucky Board of Trustees. The appointments came just months after Beshear publicly questioned the leadership of UK President Eli Capilouto. I'm Scott Hooper.
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A song that peaked at number 23 for Journey, their second top 40 hit with Any Way You Want It. Well, hi, it's Haynes Johns, and up next, looks like Pop Rocks were ahead of their time and on target. That's right, Pop Rocks. I'll have why and the hot new focus for the food industry after Collective Soul.

0: 38 Special getting their first top 40 hit when Hold On loosely peaked at number 27. Well, hi, it's Haynes Johns, and looks like Pop Rocks were ahead of their time and on target. You heard me, Pop Rocks. Remember those? You got them in the little pouch thing, and as you put them in your mouth, they started popping. Those Pop Rock things. Why? Well, we like the tingle and the texture, and apparently texture is having a crunchy, gooey moment in the food and beverage industry, and it looks like Pop Rocks ahead of their time, since texture is now a hot new focus for that food industry. Many people want the menu item or packaged snacks to feel in their mouth. It has become a big draw for flavor as well. So that's according to industry experts. The importance of mouth feel. That's a new term, mouth feel, a food science term for oral sensation that's inspired new products like Air Whipped Iced Espresso, Power Crunch wafer-like protein bars, Trolley Gummy Pops, and even a they're frozen and chewy. And texture has evolved from a complimentary feature to a defining aspect of food quality and reshaping how consumers evaluate food and make purchasing decisions, not only in the store but in restaurants. And the trend has gone global, like sprinkled foamies have a crunchy coating and a marshmallow center, the crookie, which is a crispy croissant with a melty chocolate chip cookie inside, and even Nerds Gummy Clusters, a sweet round gummy coated in crunchy Nerds candy. So in Brock's is introducing jelly beans coming up next Easter with a crunchy exterior. So apparently texture, one of the most powerful and yet somehow underrated parts of the food experience. And they say it makes food more satisfying. So now we know the tingle and texture from Pop Rocks, now a hit all over again. And that mouthfeel, a new term for our vocabulary. And I told you earlier this week about Webster updating their dictionary with 1,400 new terms. Maybe they should be 1,401 with mouthfeel. Have fun with that.
1: It tickles when I say it.
0: Coming up, another first hit, this one for Semisonic, after Steve Winwood gets his first number one.
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9: Highs around 94 this afternoon under mainly clear skies with a slight chance of thunderstorms. Southwest winds around 5 miles per hour. Lows around 69. Tonight, slight chance for storms. Tomorrow, high of 94. Upper 80s Monday with a chance for storms. Turning much cooler Tuesday with highs in the low 80s, storms continue. From the Wayne Weather Center, I'm meteorologist Jennifer Wojcicki. Currently, it's 84 degrees.
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0: It was one and done for the band from Minneapolis, St. Paul, Semisonic, with closing time that peaked at number 11. A one-hit wonder, but hey, that's one more hit than you and me, right? Well, hi, it's Hayes Johns. Coming up, it's Billy Idol with his first top five hit after the Steve Miller Band drives us wild and crazy, hopefully in a good way.
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1: 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Winners must appear in person with proper positive legal identification. 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Prizes will not be mailed or delivered. Any winner under the age of 18 must be accompanied by a parent or legal guardian. No trade or cash equivalent will be awarded for any contest prize. Any person or persons found to be in violation of these contest rules before, during, or after the respective contest or giveaway will be disqualified and will not be eligible for future contests and giveaways. Classic Hits, Wayne, W-A-I-N. 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

0: a song that peaked at number 4 for Billy Idol, his first top 5 hit with Eyes Without a Face. He'll be doing that live at the Walmart Amphitheater in Rogers, Arkansas, which is in the Fayetteville area in northwest Arkansas. That's tonight, and then he has 4 more dates as he wraps up his 2026 tour. One of those is at the Ohana Festival in the south part of Los Angeles on Doheny State Beach. That's the festival that was started by Eddie Vedder with Pearl Jam, so Billy Idol will be there with him on the 25th, and then his final concert date in Albuquerque on the 27th. You can get all the details at BillyIdol.net. My name is Haynes Johns. Coming up next, the very first hit for the band Kiss, after Def Leppard title track to their most successful album that would give them 6 top 20 hits. And on the way next hour, the $1 billion mystery partially solved, but the rest will bubble up, I assure you. I'll have what and why coming up.
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1: 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Country with Carson, Penrod, Marcy, Brian Curry, Justin Taylor, and John St. John. 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
9: Highs around 94 this afternoon under mainly clear skies with a slight chance of thunderstorms. Southwest winds around 5 miles per hour. Lows around 69. Tonight, slight chance for storms. Tomorrow, high of 94. Upper 80s Monday with a chance for storms. Turning much cooler Tuesday with highs in the low 80s, storms continue. From the Wayne Weather Center, I'm meteorologist Jennifer Wojcicki. Currently 88.
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3: A second person has now been charged with murder in the death of 11-month-old Grayson Walton. Lee Mowen has the latest.
4: Dozens gathered in Clayton to honor 11-month-old infant Grayson Walton, who was found dead over the weekend in a Hillview Street home. But now a second person is under arrest. Elijah Mays was arrested and charged with multiple crimes, including murder, meth possession, and corpse abuse. He's due for a preliminary hearing Wednesday. Step-grandfather Jeff Barnett was arraigned yesterday. He's facing an evidence tampering charge. I'm Lee Mowen.
3: Northern Kentucky has been without its own medical examiner since 2018, and now that's about to change. Governor Andy Beshear broke ground today on a new medical examiner's office and state police crime lab at Northern Kentucky University. The state approved $21 million for the project back in 2024. It'll restore local autopsies and expand forensic testing when it opens in early 2028. A Tennessee murder suspect who spent more than 3 months on the run has now been captured in southern Kentucky. John Shannon has been following the case.
5: 39-year-old Jesse Wayne Phillips was arrested Thursday in Monticello. He was on the TBI Most Wanted list, charged with second-degree murder in the May 27th shooting death of 40-year-old Christopher Yates in Pickett County. Authorities say Phillips fled to Kentucky after the shooting, where his truck was found in Clinton County. After a more than three-month search, investigators tracked him to Wayne County. Police say multiple firearms were seized after his arrest. Phillips is now awaiting extradition to Tennessee. I'm John Shannon.
3: And Governor Andy Beshear has appointed Lexington businessman Joseph Palumbo and retired Circuit Judge Philip Patton to the University of Kentucky Board of Trustees. The appointments came just months after Beshear publicly questioned the leadership of UK President Eli Capiluto. I'm Scott Hooper.
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That's how we met the band Kiss, their first hit, the live version of Rock and Roll All Night that peaked at number 12. My name is Haynes Johns, and up next, the $1 billion mystery, partially solved, but the rest will bubble up, I assure you. I'll have what and why after Sting at the Police

0: Well, I mentioned him earlier about his Ohana Festival that's coming up the end of the month, so I figured I had to play him. Eddie Vedder with Pearl Jam, their first number one with Daughter. Well, hi, it's Haynes Johns with the $1 billion mystery partially solved, but the rest will bubble up eventually, I assure you. The mystery behind that winning $1 billion Powerball jackpot from August 12th. And it's partially solved because the winner has come forward to claim their money. The ticket sold at a convenience store in Quincy, Illinois, which sits on Illinois' western border against Missouri. It's about 2 hours north of St. Louis. So the winner came forward, and in with the Illinois lottery, you do not have to release your name. So they have chosen to remain anonymous. They did release a statement saying they were in disbelief at their life-changing win. I initially didn't believe I had won, they say, and so I called a family member to confirm it. And even after claiming the prize, I'm still processing the news and experiencing the full range of emotions that come from winning a billion-dollar jackpot, from disbelief and shock to overwhelming elation. So we'll find out what happens, but they said, I never could have imagined that a $2 purchase would lead to a $1 billion jackpot win. This is truly a blessing, and I'm incredibly grateful for this unexpected and extraordinary opportunity. Now, all the locals in Quincy, Illinois have been trying to figure out who it was, especially the workers at that convenience store, the Hy-Vee store. So they say it's like a murder mystery. You know, when the regulars come in, they're going, it wasn't me, wasn't me. So we're trying to narrow it down in our heads, but we haven't figured it out just yet. But the winner, thankfully, spent weeks working with legal and financial advisors, a very smart thing, to prepare for the claim, have opted for the receiving of the lump sum payment instead of the annuity. So that was a $450 million payout. Well, that's before taxes, of course. So anyway, with that kind of money and that size of town, I promise you it will bubble up from family and friends because, well, let's face it, we all talk. All right, coming up next is a 1-2 punch of his. The first hit for the Greg Kidd Band, then the second for Steely Dan.
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13: Highs around 94 this afternoon under mainly clear skies with a slight chance of thunderstorms. Southwest winds around 5 miles per hour. Lows around 69. Tonight, slight chance for storms. Tomorrow, high of 94. Upper 80s Monday with a chance for storms. Turning much cooler Tuesday with highs in the low 80s, storms continue. From the Wayne Weather Center, I'm meteorologist Jennifer Wojcicki. Currently 88.
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0: Tip number two for Steely Dan: when reeling in the years, peaked at number 11. Are you reeling in those years, hoarding those years? Come on, go out and live those years. Live your best life. Thankfully, we have the soundtrack right here. Huh, who knew? Now you know. My name is Haynes Johns. Coming up next, another second hit. Listen for Debbie Harry and Blondie after U2 gets their third top five hit.
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1: 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Winners must appear in person with proper positive legal identification. Claim any prize Monday through Friday, excluding holidays, within 30 days, so the prize will be forfeited. Prizes will not be mailed or delivered. Any winner under the age of 18 must be accompanied by a parent or legal guardian. No trade or cash equivalent will be awarded for any contest prize. Any person or persons found to be in violation of these contest rules before, during, or after the respective contest or giveaway will be disqualified and will not be eligible for future contests and giveaways.
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0: Hit number 2 for Debbie Harry and Blondie when One Way or Another peaked at number 24. Well, hi, it's Haynes Johns. Up next, we'll do some firsts. The first top 10 hit for Pat Benatar, then the first number 1 for Stevie Nicks and Fleetwood Mac. And all the way next hour, the missing solo hiker finally found alive 15 days later. Well, that was fast, said no one ever. Of where and how, coming up.
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11: Highs around 94 this afternoon under mainly clear skies with a slight chance of thunderstorms. Southwest winds around 5 miles per hour. Lows around 69. Tonight, slight chance for storms. Tomorrow, high of 94. Upper 80s Monday with a chance for storms. Turning much cooler Tuesday with highs in the low 80s, storms continue. From the Wayne Weather Center, I'm meteorologist Jennifer Wojcicki. Currently 91.
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2: A second person has now been charged with murder in the death of 11-month-old Grayson Walton. Lee Mowen has the latest.
3: Dozens gathered in Clayton to honor 11-month-old infant Grayson Walton, who was found dead over the weekend in a Hillview Street home. But now a second person is under arrest. Elijah Mays was arrested and charged with multiple crimes, including murder, meth possession, and corpse abuse. He's due for a preliminary hearing Wednesday. Step-grandfather Jeff Barnett was arraigned yesterday. He's facing an evidence tampering charge. I'm Lee Mowen.
2: Northern Kentucky has been without its own medical examiner since 2018, and now that's about to change. Governor Andy Beshear broke ground today on a new medical examiner's office and state police crime lab at Northern Kentucky University. The state approved $21 million for the project back in 2024. It'll restore local autopsies and expand forensic testing when it opens in early 2028. A Tennessee murder suspect who spent more than 3 months on the run has now been captured in southern Kentucky. John Shannon has been following the case.
4: 39-year-old Jesse Wayne Phillips was arrested Thursday in Monticello. He was on the TBI most wanted list, charged with second-degree murder in the May 27th shooting death of 40-year-old Christopher Yates in Pickett County. Authorities say Phillips fled to Kentucky after the shooting, where his truck was found in Clinton County. After a more than three-month search, investigators tracked him to Wayne County. Police say multiple firearms were seized after his arrest. Phillips is now awaiting extradition to Tennessee. I'm John Shannon.
2: And Governor Andy Beshear has appointed Lexington businessman Joseph Palumbo and retired Circuit Judge Philip Patton to the University of Kentucky Board of Trustees. The appointments came just months after Beshear publicly questioned the leadership of UK President Eli Capilouto. I'm Scott Hooper.
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Stevie Nicks and Fleetwood Mac getting their first number one with Dreams from their Rumours album. Well, hi, it's Haynes Johns, and up next, the missing solo hiker finally found alive. 15 days later, well, thanks, Dad, Honey, Grandpa. I'll have Where and How after Joan Jett and the Blackhearts.

0: The highest chart success for the band formed in Marietta, Georgia, the northwest part of Atlanta. The Black Crowes with Hard to Handle that peaked at number 26. Well, hi, it changed jobs with the missing solo hiker that was finally found alive, thankfully, but 15 days later. Yeah, wow, that was a wonderful time for his wife, his kids, and his sister. 70-year-old hiker Craig Berg found in Michigan at the Lake Superior Isle Royale. And that was finally after the U.S. Coast Guard and Michigan State Police had troopers out there, backpackers, looking for him. He was found injured and hypothermic, chilled, but thankfully he was A-OK other than that. Well, after finding him, they airlifted him via the Coast Guard Air Station Traverse City and hoisted him to the Marquette Regional Airport, and then they flew him to the hospital there about 140 miles away. So he's getting medical care there now, but he arrived at Isle Royale National Park for a solo hiking trip on a Thursday, expected to leave 9 days later on a Saturday. Well, he didn't check into his hotel and didn't board that ferry home, so his wife alerted the rest of the family. They said he was in rough shape, but he's okay and able to speak. He asked for food and water. He said, "We're grateful that we could find him, and we're happy and relieved that we've finally found him." He was an experienced hiker and a keen runner who often travels solo. But Michigan State Police said, you know, apparently he got lost, and it's a testament to teamwork and what can be accomplished when first responders and members of the community all come together. So Berg told his son that he has enough stories to fill a book from his time on the island being all alone for those 15 days. But wow, nerve-wracking for his wife, his kids, and his sister, but thankfully, again, found safe. Whew. Knock it off, Craig. All right, coming up next, a defiant Tom Petty after Styx, Living a Life on the Run. They'll explain why next.
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6: Highs around 94 this afternoon under mainly clear skies with a slight chance of thunderstorms. Southwest winds around 5 miles per hour. Lows around 69. Tonight, slight chance for storms. Tomorrow, high of 94. Upper 80s, Monday, with a chance for storms. Turning much cooler, Tuesday, with highs in the low 80s, storms continue. From the Wayne Weather Center, I'm meteorologist Jennifer Wojcicki. Currently, it's 92 degrees.
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0: A defiant Tom Petty, his first hit without the Heartbreakers, I Won't Back Down, that peaked at number 12. Well, hi, it's Haynes Johns. Happy Saturday to you and happy birthday today to Rosemary Harris, who? She played the mom to Tobey Maguire's Spider-Man in his three movies. She turns 99 years young today. Bill Medley of the Righteous Brothers and solo fame, he did I've Had the Time of My Life with Jennifer Warnes. He turns 86. Frida Payne with her Band of Gold hit. She turns 84. Jeremy Irons, he voiced Scar in The Lion King. He turns 78. Twiggy, also known as Leslie Hornby. Boring. But Twiggy, now we're talking. She turned 77. The great Joan London from Good Morning America turning 76. Nile Rodgers of Chic and other fame. What an amazing producer. He was the big producer behind Sister Sledge. He turns 74. Rex Smith. He was the original Daredevil back in 1989 in Marvel Cinematic Universe. He also starred in the series Street Hawk and was a judge on Solid Gold back in the day. Anyway, Rex Smith turning 70. Lita Ford, as in Kiss Me Deadly, she turns 68. Sherry O'Terry from Saturday Night Live fame turning 64. Trisha Yearwood, Mrs. Garth Brooks, turning 62. Soledad O'Brien from CNN fame as well as MSNBC and NBC News, she turns 60. Victor Williams, he played in King of Queens. He's 6'6" tall, by the way, if you're wondering, that tall guy. He turns 56. Jimmy Fallon from The Tonight Show turning 52. Allison Sweeney from Webster and St. Elsewhere fame turning 50. If it's your birthday or anniversary, we wish you the best. Coming up, it's Alanis after we kick things off with the one-hit wonder from Modern English.
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1: 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Winners must appear in person with proper positive legal identification to claim any prize Monday through Friday, excluding holidays, within 30 days, so the prize will be forfeited. Prizes will not be mailed or delivered. Any winner under the age of 18 must be accompanied by a parent or legal guardian. No trade or cash equivalent will be awarded for any contest prize. Any person or persons found to be in violation of these contest rules before, during, or after the respective contest or giveaway will be disqualified and will not be eligible for future contests and giveaways. Classic Hits, Wayne, W-A-I-N.

0: Alanis Morissette, Head Over Feet in Love. That's when you know it's the real deal, right? One of five hits from her most successful album, Jagged Little Pill. She did that last night at Riot Fest in Chicago. My name is Haynes Johns. Thank you for letting me be a part of your day. I hope the rest of your Saturday goes smoothly. Keep it here, because I got lots more of your favorites on the way to sing along with, and I'll be back again tomorrow as we continue celebrating your weekend. But what do you say we go wild and crazy today with random acts of kindness? Don't overthink it, just do it. Could be somebody you know, could be a total stranger. Could be something big, could be something not quite as big. The important thing is to do a random act or random acts of kindness. It's going to make them feel better, make you feel better too. Plus, it'll make a positive difference here in our community. Up next, a 1-2 punch of hits. The first number one for Pink Floyd, after the second top 10 hit for Elton.
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6: Slight chance for scattered thunderstorms this afternoon. Otherwise, mainly sunny skies. High temperatures reach up to 93. West winds around 5 miles per hour. Slight chance for isolated storms tonight. Lows around 70. 94 tomorrow, mainly clear. High temperatures reach up to 91 Monday with a chance for scattered thunderstorms. Thunderstorms likely, 82 on Tuesday. From the Wayne Weather Center, I'm meteorologist Jennifer Wojcicki. Currently, it's 92 degrees.
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2: A second person has now been charged with murder in the death of 11-month-old Grayson Walton. Lee Mowen has the latest.
3: Dozens gathered in Clayton to honor 11-month-old infant Grayson Walton, who was found dead over the weekend in a Hillview Street home. But now a second person is under arrest. Elijah Mays was arrested and charged with multiple crimes, including murder, meth possession, and corpse abuse. He's due for a preliminary hearing Wednesday. Step-grandfather Jeff Barnett was arraigned yesterday. He's facing an evidence tampering charge. I'm Lee Mowen.
2: Northern Kentucky has been without its own medical examiner since 2018, and now that's about to change. Governor Andy Beshear broke ground today on a new medical examiner's office and state police crime lab at Northern Kentucky University. The state approved $21 million for the project back in 2024. It'll restore local autopsies and expand forensic testing when it opens in early 2028. A Tennessee murder suspect who spent more than 3 months on the run has now been captured in Southern Kentucky. John Shannon has been following the case.
4: 39-year-old Jesse Wayne Phillips was arrested Thursday in Monticello. He was on the TBI most wanted list, charged with second-degree murder in the May 27th shooting death of 40-year-old Christopher Yates in Pickett County. Authorities say Phillips fled to Kentucky after the shooting, where his truck was found in Clinton County. After a more than three-month search, investigators tracked him to Wayne County. Police say multiple firearms were seized after his arrest. Phillips is now awaiting extradition to Tennessee. I'm John Shannon.
2: And Governor Andy Beshear has appointed Lexington businessman Joseph Palumbo and retired Circuit Judge Philip Patton to the University of Kentucky Board of Trustees. The appointments came just months after Beshear publicly questioned the leadership of UK President Eli Capilouto. I'm Scott Hooper.
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So what's happening? How's the weekend? Well, good. I'm Johnny Rock Glassman, and there is a great 90s revival tour on the road right now. Blues Traveler, Gin Blossoms, and these guys.

0: From CBGB's to the top of the world. That's the Talking Heads, CBGB's, the iconic New York punk bar. Google it. What's happening, Johnny Rock? Not so iconic, but an iconic Jenny is next.
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11: Slight chance for scattered thunderstorms this afternoon. Otherwise, mainly sunny skies. High temperatures reach up to 93. West winds around 5 miles per hour. Slight chance for isolated storms tonight. Lows around 70. 94 tomorrow, mainly clear. High temperatures reach up to 91 Monday with a chance for scattered thunderstorms. Thunderstorms likely, 82 on Tuesday. From the Wayne Weather Center, I'm meteorologist Jennifer Wojcicki. Currently, it's 92 degrees.
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0: Rest in peace, Darren Derry Bronson. Who? I know. Founding member, keyboard player of that band, EMF. Just passed away. And now you know. Did you go to the funeral? Johnny Rock doing my thing and living life in the fast lane. Just like Darren Derry Bronson. Next.
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9: 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Prizes will not be mailed or delivered. Any winner under the age of 18 must be accompanied by a parent or legal guardian. No trade or cash equivalent will be awarded for any contest prize. Any person or persons found to be in violation of these contest rules before, during, or after the respective contest or giveaway will be disqualified and will not be eligible for future contests and giveaways.
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0: Did you know that Jonathan Cain, formerly of Journey, who wrote that song, every time that gets played on the radio, he makes a couple of pennies. But believe me, it adds up. Johnny Rock, how's the weekend? Oh, good.
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7: Slight chance for scattered thunderstorms this afternoon. Otherwise, mainly sunny skies. High temperatures reach up to 93. West winds around 5 miles per hour. Slight chance for isolated storms tonight. Lows around 70. 94 tomorrow, mainly clear. High temperatures reach up to 91 Monday with a chance for scattered thunderstorms. Thunderstorms likely. 82 on Tuesday. From the Wayne Weather Center, I'm meteorologist Jennifer Wojcicki. Right now, 94.
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2: A second person has now been charged with murder in the death of 11-month-old Grayson Walton. Lee Mowen has the latest.
3: Dozens gathered in Clayton to honor 11-month-old infant Grayson Walton, who was found dead over the weekend in a Hillview Street home. But now a second person is under arrest. Elijah Mays was arrested and charged with multiple crimes, including murder, meth possession, and corpse abuse. He's due for a preliminary hearing Wednesday. Step-grandfather Jeff Barnett was arraigned yesterday. He's facing an evidence tampering charge. I'm Lee Mowen.
2: Northern Kentucky has been without its own medical examiner since 2018, and now that's about to change. Governor Andy Beshear broke ground today on a new medical examiner's office and state police crime lab at Northern Kentucky University. The state approved $21 million for the project back in 2024. It'll restore local autopsies and expand forensic testing when it opens in early 2028. A Tennessee murder suspect who spent more than 3 months on the run has now been captured in Southern Kentucky. John Shannon has been following the case.
4: 39-year-old Jesse Wayne Phillips was arrested Thursday in Monticello. He was on the TBI most wanted list, charged with second-degree murder in the May 27th shooting death of 40-year-old Christopher Yates in Pickett County. Authorities say Phillips fled to Kentucky after the shooting, where his truck was found in Clinton County. After a more than three-month search, investigators tracked him to Wayne County. Police say multiple firearms were seized after his arrest. Phillips is now awaiting extradition to Tennessee. I'm John Shannon.
2: And Governor Andy Beshear has appointed Lexington businessman Joseph Palumbo and retired Circuit Judge Philip Patton to the University of Kentucky Board of Trustees. The appointments came just months after Beshear publicly questioned the leadership of UK President Eli Capilouto. I'm Scott Hooper.
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actually got to see Bullet Bob Seger on that tour, the Stranger in Town tour. Molly Hatchet opened up, and they blew their amps. Blew my mind.

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0: 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All they wanted was a couple of burgers and a beer. And not so much anymore. A Johnny Rock on the weekend. And the Cars next.
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5: Slight chance for isolated thunderstorms tonight, otherwise mainly clear. Lows around 70. Winds out of the southeast around 5 miles per hour. Daytime highs approaching 94. Tomorrow, mainly sunny skies. Partly cloudy skies. Tomorrow night, 68. Low 90s Monday with a chance for scattered thunderstorms. Turning much cooler Tuesday with highs in the low 80s and thunderstorms possible. From the Wayne Weather Center, I'm meteorologist Jennifer Wojcicki. Currently, it's 94 degrees.
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0: Leonard Skinner, currently on tour with Foreigner. 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
8: 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Winners must appear in person with proper positive legal identification. Claim any prize Monday through Friday, excluding holidays, within 30 days, so the prize will be forfeited. Prizes will not be mailed or delivered. Any winner under the age of 18 must be accompanied by a parent or legal guardian. No trade or cash equivalent will be awarded for any contest prize. Any person or persons found to be in violation of these contest rules before, during, or after the respective contest or giveaway will be disqualified and will not be eligible for future contests and giveaways.
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0: Dreams Unwind, Stevie Nicks, A State of Mind. Heavy. Let that sink in. At Johnny Rock on the weekend. What's happening?
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9: Slight chance for isolated thunderstorms tonight, otherwise mainly clear. Lows around 70. Winds out of the southeast around 5 miles per hour. Daytime highs approaching 94. Tomorrow, mainly sunny skies. Partly cloudy skies. Tomorrow night, 68. Low 90s Monday with a chance for scattered thunderstorms. Turning much cooler Tuesday with highs in the low 80s and thunderstorms possible. From the Wayne Weather Center, I'm meteorologist Jennifer Wojcicki. Currently, it's 93 degrees.
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2: A second person has now been charged with murder in the death of 11-month-old Grayson Walton. Lee Mowen has the latest.
3: Dozens gathered in Clayton to honor 11-month-old infant Grayson Walton, who was found dead over the weekend in a Hillview Street home. But now a second person is under arrest. Elijah Mays was arrested and charged with multiple crimes, including murder, meth possession, and corpse abuse. He's due for a preliminary hearing Wednesday. Step-grandfather Jeff Barnett was arraigned yesterday. He's facing an evidence tampering charge. I'm Lee Mowen.
2: Northern Kentucky has been without its own medical examiner since 2018, and now that's about to change. Governor Andy Beshear broke ground today on a new medical examiner's office and state police crime lab at Northern Kentucky University. The state approved $21 million for the project back in 2024. It'll restore local autopsies and expand forensic testing when it opens in early 2028. A Tennessee murder suspect who spent more than 3 months on the run has now been captured in southern Kentucky. John Shannon has been following the case.
4: 39-year-old Jesse Wayne Phillips was arrested Thursday in Monticello. He was on the TBI most wanted list, charged with second-degree murder in the May 27th shooting death of 40-year-old Christopher Yates in Pickett County. Authorities say Phillips fled to Kentucky after the shooting, where his truck was found in Clinton County. After a more than three-month search, investigators tracked him to Wayne County. Police say multiple firearms were seized after his arrest. Phillips is now awaiting extradition to Tennessee. I'm John Shannon.
2: And Governor Andy Beshear has appointed Lexington businessman Joseph Palumbo and retired Circuit Judge Philip Patton to the University of Kentucky Board of Trustees. The appointments came just months after Beshear publicly questioned the leadership of UK President Eli Capilouto. I'm Scott Hooper.
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Grand Funk Railroad. The album All the Girls in the World Beware. And All the Moms in the World Beware. John Bon Jovi had so much fun on his current string of shows. Looks like he's coming back in 2027.

0: 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Cincinnati Children's. Changing the outcome together. 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
3: Hey, very delightful. Good evening to you, and welcome once again out to Great American Ballpark in downtown Cincinnati, where tonight the Reds play game two of a three-game series against the Cubs as they close out the home portion of the 2026 schedule. It is left-hander Nick Lodolo on the mound for the Redlegs tonight. He goes up against Cubs lefty Matthew Boyd. The Reds trying to make it back-to-back wins against the Cubbies. First pitch comes your way shortly, but right now, here's Yid with tonight's pregame show. Yid.
4: Thank you, Tommy. Just ahead on the show tonight, we'll check out what's happening at the Reds Community Fund, plus the stat of the night. 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
5: 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Shop their virtual showroom of used cars, trucks, and SUVs online at J&S Auto.